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the ultimate friendship song on Live 105's 40th birthday. We are celebrating today, and I hope that you are having a good one. 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Another artist who will be here very soon, Sombr, will be at SAP Center in just 6 days. 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

0: Hey, this is Dan Reynolds from Imagine Dragons, and I just wanted to say a big congrats to the one and only Live 105 on your 40th anniversary. You guys are legends. You deserve absolutely everything good coming to you in the Hall of Fame honor. Sending you all my love.
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We're sprinkling in some really fun gems today from throughout Live 105's history, as of course we are celebrating our 40th birthday. And we got some really sweet messages from different bands like Silver Sun Pickups. We got one from Mike Dirnt of Green Day. Today Mark Foster sent one over from Foster the People. We want to scope out their memories of Live 105 and what they had to say. We have those up on our socials. Follow along.

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Social D shows for both the Masonic and Fox Theater. 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
1: 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You're almost as old as my band.
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7: 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Thomas Jefferson tried them. Rent too high? 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

0: What if the thing you're listening to right now never got interrupted? What if it could play uninterrupted from room to room on Sonos? What if you start with two Sonos speakers just to see how it feels? What if you really like how it feels and you become a Sonos person who can't stop saying to their friends, "What if you start with two Sonos speakers just to see how it feels?" Because it's not magic, but it's not not magic.
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The Smiths with There Is a Light That Never Goes Out. That song was number four back on this date in 1986. And of course, today we are celebrating Live 105's 40th birthday. Very good energy around here today as we are all so grateful to still get to do this thing, and most grateful for you for listening throughout all of the years. I'm Megan Holiday. It's Live.

It's about healing and putting the pieces back together. I cannot say enough great things about the Linkin Park documentary. It's called Unshatter. Came out in theaters yesterday, so maybe something to go and watch this weekend. I'm Megan Holliday. Let's do Dominic Fike, Baby Doll, on Live 105. I can't.

0: It was when we were honored as the Bay Area Radio Museum Hall of Fame's Legendary Station of the Year for 2026. We had the ceremony back in January. A lot of the jocks came together that have been part of Live 105 over the years. Alex Bennett, Steve Masters, Richard Sands, Big Rick Stewart, Aaron Axelson, No Name, Dallas Osborne. It was fantastic.
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I've got the highest of hopes for you to get in on these final three chances tomorrow at 9, 2, and 5 to score your four-pack of two-day, one-park-per-day Disneyland Resort tickets and also get qualified for that Big Daddy, which is the Disneyland Resort vacation as well. So I'm sending you all of the good luck vibes as we are also celebrating the 40th birthday of Live 105 today. 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
1: Royal Otis with Till the Morning. That's a dreamy song about wanting to stay in that late night moment with somebody and put off whatever reality is waiting for you in the morning. And yes, that is off of their 2025 album, Hickey. But it may sound familiar if you watch Ted Lasso. It was the big closing needle drop in last week's episode, playing right into the end credits. And it's a beautiful song. I'm really glad that we're playing it. I'm Megan Holiday. That is the Bay Area's Alternative, Live 105.

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anniversary of the birth of Live 105. It's our 40th birthday. October 1st, 1986, we hit the Bay Area airwaves as the modern rock revolution. We played a lot of Red Hot Chili Peppers over the course of that time. Also, lots of Bay Area artists. Here's one of the newest, out of Palo Alto. You into Remy Wolf yet? This one's Bottle. It's Live 105.

Tame Impala with Loser. I'm Dallas and hoping our teams can be winners over the next couple days. The Sharks back in action, opening their season tonight at the Tank. They got a new goal song. Let's get it done, Macklin Celebrini. Hashtag the future is teal. Golden State Valkyries, biggest game in their history. Winner take all playoff game at Valhalla tomorrow night. Chase Center. Go Valks. Niners get it done Sunday too. Slap it on five.

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The beaches with Edge of the Earth, I'm Dallas, and you might see some naval ships rolling through. Some Bay Area docks and beaches here real soon. Fleet Week officially begins Sunday. Blue Angels, they'll be back. A week from today, they'll be practicing. Oh, you'll hear them before you see them. It's the one and only, Live 105.

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1: Hey, this is Spud. 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I was never really on the air, more like the guy behind the scenes, but I did finally get my big on-air break in the early 2000s when I got hired to do the night shift for a few weeks. 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
3: Hey, right on. 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

0: you to tell me everything you can remember.
1: People assume they are talking to an investigator from the police department, so they tell this con man everything.
0: And then the con man says, the law firm you need in a case like this is...
1: And then they give them the name of the law firm that has paid them to fool this person.
0: Then someone from that law firm shows up with a paper for them to sign.
1: This ought to be illegal, but it's not. 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
0: Sometimes these law firms will hire an actress to call and say, I'm calling to make sure that you're okay and to see if you need anything.
1: If she can establish a relationship, she then steers the injured person toward the law firm that paid her to act concerned.
0: We hope you're never injured, but if you ever wake up in a hospital, we hope that you'll call a law firm that you know and like and trust.
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3: 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So

I saw you dancing on Pier 80 last weekend, Portola Music Festival. I'm Dallas. The vibe's changing a little bit this weekend. Aftershock has kicked off in Sacramento. Biggest rock fest on the West Coast is underway. We got Hardly Strictly Bluegrass on what should be a lovely weekend in Golden Gate Park starting tomorrow. And remember, that one's free. Here's new Foo Fighters, Window, Slab 105.

This is Chris from Edgehill, and this is our new song, Double Take. The song was inspired by a super invigorating round of Fortnite that I had with the boys. Then we wrote that song, and you're listening to the one and only Live 105, the Bay Area's alternative.

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1: Sam Fender, Rain Me In. Phoebe Bridgers, Lost Boys. Linda Linda's Burning Out.

The Linda Linda's a band we've been playing on Soundcheck with Aaron Axelson since like 2022. They just joined us back in September for a Live 105 session. Their history with us a bit newer than, say, a band like Rage Against the Machine. On our 40th birthday today, let us remember the time they played the Tibetan Freedom Concert, summer of 1996. Massive lineup. Those days. In Golden Gate Park. 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

you do what they told ya. 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

0: 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I hope that festival comes back. But anyway, take care. Love you guys. Bye.
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Jacob, Bud, and Eric of Sublime, who wished us Live 105 a happy 40th birthday live from Sacramento earlier tonight as part of Aftershock. You can find that at Live 105 FM on Instagram. I'm Dallas. 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

on our 40th birthday, thinking back to a time when we announced a surprise guest the day of, I believe it was BFD 2013 at Shoreline. Stone Temple Pilots took the main stage that day with Chester Bennington on vocals. That was before they dropped an EP together. I'm Dallas. It's our 40th birthday today. 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

0: What if the thing you're listening to right now never got interrupted? What if it could play uninterrupted from room to room on Sonos? What if you start with two Sonos speakers just to see how it feels? What if you really like how it feels and you become a Sonos person who can't stop saying to their friends, "What if you start with two Sonos speakers just to see how it feels?" Because it's not magic, but it's not not magic.
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Earlier this week, Gap headquarters over on 2 Folsom in San Francisco announced that they are launching a venue at their HQ called The House. What that's going to be is a place where Bay Area musicians can play or visual artists can host residencies. All the info you need at Live 105 FM on Instagram. More to come on that in 2027. Stop DMing us how to book a residency at Gap HQ. We don't know how to do that yet. Here's Cage the Elephant.

0: If you love that band Fontaines D.C., I recommend tuning in with Marcy tomorrow morning. She might have some info you care about. They're dropping their new record in exactly 2 weeks' time. I'm Dallas with a band that just performed at Aftershock up in Sacramento tonight, The Offspring.
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0: There's a band we played just a few times in our 40-year history. I'm Dallas. It is our 40th birthday today, October 1st, and I've brought in a special guest who has been part of this station, you would say on and off, for the last 15 years or so, Patrick, a.k.a. Useless Weirdo.
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0: And you've been part of morning shows, you've had your own show once, just playing like synthwave music during the pandemic called Midnight Melancholy.
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0: Sometimes he reps Novato, but he was born in the fog, molded by it. 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

Will the album they dropped this past summer be the only album Jacob Knoll does with Sublime? They addressed that and maybe return to the Bay Area when they were at Aftershock. 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I'm Dallas with Buffalo Traffic Jam. 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

Nice of Billy Joe Armstrong to ring in the start of October with a surprise Pinhead Gunpowder show last night in Berkeley. That was after he played a cover-up show in his hometown.

town of Rodeo back on Saturday. I'm Dallas with an artist set to make her Bay Area debut here this October at Aaron Axelson's Pop Scene Club. Violet Grohl hitting Rickshaw Stop October 27th.

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1: Play another song, funny time.

Social D on that Chris Isaac cover. They had to postpone their San Francisco and Oakland shows this week. We will let you know once those get rescheduled. Tomorrow, I can tell you, Hardly Strictly Bluegrass kicks off for free in Golden Gate Park. The Golden State Valkyries got a decisive game 3 in what should be a very raucous Chase Center tomorrow night. And have you wished us a happy 40th birthday yet? You have an hour or so left to do so. It's the one and only Live 105.

0: Mike Dern here from the band Green Day. I remember I was painting houses. This was shortly after our album Kerplunk came out, and I was painting houses over in Orinda. Go figure, Live 105 was the very first time I ever heard Green Day on a station that wasn't a small college radio station. I was really excited because we were, you know, we were scrappy back then. We weren't really anybody yet. I just remember thinking, wow, I'm on Live 105. That's huge.
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1: 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I was never really on the air, more like the guy behind the scenes, but I did finally get my big on-air break in the early 2000s when I got hired to do the night shift for a few weeks. 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
2: Hey, right on, this is Dexter. How's it going, man? Hey, what's going on? Oh, man, you want to see my tattoo? 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I don't know, I really didn't notice anything like that. It was just kind of a strong shot, actually. I am your friend, dude.
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Hi, this is Julia Wolf, and this is my new song, In My Room. It was inspired by true life events. It's about having feelings for someone and the absolute torment that comes along with it. 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

0: 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What are they going to do for you? Well, they launched a passionate career in the music industry. And thanks to Duran Duran, I got to live it. And he's like, well, let's just tell them what they can talk about now. And he planted a kiss on my face. And I was like shocked. And my girlfriend took a picture of it. And now it's an 8x10 in my parents'.
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Hey, this is Chris from Edgehill, and this is our new song, Double Take. This song was inspired by a super invigorating round of Fortnite that I had with the boys. Then we wrote that song. 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

0: means so much to me, both as an artist and as a music fan, for decades. In 1995, when I was quite a bit younger and headed up Telegraph, I turned up the music to hear more clearly the unlikely crackling sound coming through my blown-out speakers, to decide that what I was hearing, to my shock, was an AFI song off of Answer That, Stay Fashionable, our first record, which was not being played on major radio, but Live 105 played it.
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2: 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Do you like to cozy up indoors? Or kick it outdoors? Whatever you fall for, get shoes that get you. We've got the trends. You bring the vibes. 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
1: Fall is a vibe. 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Whatever you fall for, get shoes that get you. We've got the trends. 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

0: is our name. 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
1: The Red Hot Chili Peppers are busy working on new music, so I'm thinking maybe now is the time to bring back my campaign. 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The petition is still there. 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It did not pick up a lot of steam. Maybe I needed to push harder. But why not? 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

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Great. 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

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I had Live 105 blaring, and I was loving the mix. 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

0: brought their own gear. They plugged in and they played Dookie in its entirety. And it was one of the most magical nights ever.
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Yeah, buckle up. It is going to be a really hot weekend. They're saying triple digits in some spots, and there's a risk of heat-related illnesses for anybody without adequate cooling or hydration. Stay cool, stay hydrated. Look out for your pets, too. Maybe just keep them inside, but Sonoma Coastal Range, North Bay, Interior Mountains, San Francisco Bay Shoreline, East Bay, South Bay, Santa Cruz Mountains, we're looking at triple digits. There's a heat advisory going into effect starting Saturday, 11 a.m., and that's going to stay there through Sunday night, 10 p.m. Stay cool, my friend. It is 11:05.

Steve Lacy, Oh Yeah. Coming to Bill Graham Civic November 24th and 25th. A little pre-Thanksgiving Oh Yeah prep. It's Live 105. If you are a huge Legos fan, and I know there's many in the Bay Area, there's a huge brick exhibition Lego fan experience coming to Stonestown. And it sounds pretty cool. It's pretty immersive and it's huge. They're going to be opening up a retail store too, which is awesome news. They're going to have collector's editions, out of print sets, hard to find items. I know that if you collect, you're happy to hear this. October 10th is when it opens up. My daughter is a huge Legos fan, so she's going to be stoked. We'll definitely go check this out. 11:05 Green Day. I'm going to take my One-Eyed Bastard mug and go fill it with some vanilla latte.

Hey, it's Jen Hatmaker. Here's what I've learned in midlife. Joy isn't the reward you earn after all the work is done. Joy is the work. That's what this new series on For the Love is all about. The sacred, yes. It's choosing delight, rest, and pleasure on purpose. Because saying yes to yourself, that's the thing that finally lets you fill your table with everybody else. Come find your sacred yes with me. 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

0: thing you're listening to right now never got interrupted? What if it could play uninterrupted from room to room on Sonos? What if you start with two Sonos speakers just to see how it feels? What if you really like how it feels and you become a Sonos person who can't stop saying to their friends, "What if you start with two Sonos speakers just to see how it feels?" Because it's not magic, but it's not not magic.
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1: Hey, it's Jen Hatmaker. 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

All right, let's go. Friday morning concert announcement. You are definitely going to dig this. Live 105 presents Fontaines, D.C., Bill Graham Civic Auditorium, May 12th, 2027. Tickets for the show go on sale exactly a week from today, Friday, October 9th, 10 a.m. And we've got your tickets, as a matter of fact, all weekend this weekend, top of the hour. So a lot of chances to score those tickets. They will no doubt be busting this one out of Bill Graham, Marianne.

Kate Bush running up that hill. Love, love, love. One from our checkered past. It's Live 105. All right, this is crazy. Another one bites the dust. Oakland's Skyline High School, pretty much a powerhouse football.

football program. They've won multiple titles. They've sent several players to the pros, and now they are forcing the remainder of the 2026 junior varsity and varsity season because of a critical player shortage. So you're looking at injuries, transfers, growing family safety concerns over tackle-related head injuries, which I hear a lot about from parents. I've heard that a lot lately. So they join, you got Skyline High School in Oakland, Mount Diablo High School, Concord, Richmond High School, North and East, John F. Kennedy High School, Richmond, James Lick High School,

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0: San Francisco smells good. Who knew? Somebody felt the smelly garbage was hiding behind a yummy, smelly croissant on this day, apparently. A new research ranked the best-smelling cities. They looked at different factors. Candle stores, perfumeries, bakeries, stuff like that. Boston is number one, followed by Washington, D.C., and then San Francisco, number three on this list. I call it the big city compromise. Bakery vents win the war against sewer vents some days, and other days it's completely the opposite. And some days a dude drops trout in front of you to use the sidewalk as a toilet. They obviously have not seen and smelled what I have on my way in every morning. It's Live 105. But well done, San Francisco.
1: Have you talked to Mark lately?
2: I haven't really talked to him, but he looks pretty down.
3: He looks pretty down.
4: Yeah, well, maybe we should cheer him up then.
2: What do you suppose we should do?
4: Well, the

0: Yeah, come here, come here, come here.
1: Wow, look at her.
0: I know.
1: Man, I've never seen Sharon look so bad before.
0: I did once before, but this is pretty bad.
1: Yeah, what do you think she got up to last night?

0: Turn up the volume and tear off the knobs.
1: It doesn't really have knobs. More of a touchscreen with a slider thingy.
0: You can just place some tape over the volume control or something.
1: Nice flex.
0: Whatever.

Royal Otis Till the Morning. You may recognize that song from the end credits in Ted Lasso, Season 4, Episode 8, the Follow the Anger episode. Song is actually a couple years old. It's on their Pratts and Payne album, came out in 2024. It is 11:05. I hope you have that AC ready. You're definitely going to need it this weekend. 90s and triple digits around the bay. A heat advisory is in place starting tomorrow morning through Sunday night, 10 p.m. Light colors, lots of water, and a strongly worded letter to the sun.

0: That was an awesome show, and I miss TFT. I hope that festival comes back. But anyway, take care. Love you guys. Bye.
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Maybe you'll be able to check out Linkin Park's new film, Unshatter, this weekend if you haven't seen it yet. I hear it may make you pretty emotional. Linkin Park's Johan directed it, and it really does look spectacular. Basically, a look at what happens when friends, band, lose the centerpiece, Chester Bennington. They were really at a crossroads, trying to figure out, do we want this? Do we want to continue on? What do we do? And then they brought in the fresh blood. Emily Armstrong reinvented themselves. And look at them go. It's playing at a number of Bay Area theaters. You can check it out. Stone's

town. I know it's playing there. Cinemark, Century, Daly City, AMC, Emeryville. 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

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We'll wait. Okay, time's up.

Blink-182 at work on, what, their 10th studio album right now? Honestly, a favorite of mine to see live, so I'm hoping for a bunch of shows from them in 2027. The first time I saw Blink was at Aftershock back in 2019, and they blew me away. Travis Barker specifically blew my mind, and I'm headed to Aftershock today. They're not there this year, but I'm bummed I missed yesterday. Missed some good ones, but this is a four-day festival. Still plenty to see. Tool, AFI, Danny Elfman, an obvious must. Queens of the Stone Age, STP, Toadies, Filter, Wolf Mother, Suicidal Tendencies, people wearing bright yellow banana suits among the black t-shirts, shark costumes. I am so here for it. I missed these guys yesterday. Lit, my buddies, the Pop-Off Brothers. They put on a great show.

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0: It's Mike from Castro Valley. 1 year at Not So Silent Night, Papa Roach brought No Name on stage for an epic drum solo, and he crushed it.
1: 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Leave us a message on the free Odyssey app. Don't forget your name and where you're from.

So the FIFA World Cup numbers are in, which I thought they already were in. These are new numbers. We hosted six FIFA World Cup 2026 matches, brought in $850 million. We blew past the estimated $300 million. That's what we thought we'd see. And $130 million more than what the Super Bowl brought in, Santa Clara County specifically. $410 million by letting Levi's Stadium host. San Francisco Bay Stadium is what they turned that into. But yeah, that's some money. San Francisco itself pocketed $240 million by hosting watch parties and charging tourists overpriced craft beer. 5,100 jobs supported, 240,000 out-of-towners. It was chaos, but it was beautiful chaos. Can we bring that back? I'd love to see that happen every year. I really would. The energy was so great. Let's squeeze some money out of the rest of the world, too. That's fine.

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3: Weezer featuring Wednesday. We might as well be strangers.

Social Distortion, Wicked Game from their Born to Kill album. I keep checking for updates. They had to postpone their show at the Masonic and Fox Theater because Mike Ness has a gnarly chest infection. I'm sure he's healing fine. They were still planning on a couple of shows coming up, Los Angeles, San Diego. But they will be rescheduled, and I will let you know as soon as I do hear anything. It is 11:05. Your shot at Disney passes and the Disney vacation coming up at 9 a.m. right now. I'm going to take my Green Day one-eyed bastard mug and go fill it up with some more vanilla latte. Another

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1: 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My favorite Live 105 moment was when I won backstage to meet AFI at DSC 2006. And it happens to be very cool for me. Thank you.
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Did you catch the keyword a few minutes ago? 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It may or may not have been trick, T-R-I-C-K. Just saying, trick. To 20357. Get in there. Good luck there. 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

0: one from our checkered past, Depeche Mode. My love for Depeche Mode runs really deep, Steiny.
1: Okay.
0: There's a viral trend right now in Prague. Fans are lining up at Prague's Charles Bridge to recreate the famous photo. Depeche Mode took this photo is back in 1988. And I guess they were over there in Prague a couple years ago, and the fans have just started this trend.
1: So it's kind of like the Beatles and Abbey Road?
0: Yes, which I have done that one.
1: Oh, you have?
0: Yeah.
1: Oh, that's right. You did it a couple years ago.
0: Last year, oh. I recreated that photo. Now I got to recreate this one.
1: You can do that. Have you ever been to Prague? I hear it's amazing.
0: I hear it's amazing, too.
1: All right. Well, you got to get there.
0: So did you hear about Mike Tomlin? Longtime Pittsburgh Steelers coach, now broadcaster.
1: Okay. I know he's doing pre- and post-game stuff.
0: Well, he must have a lot of extra time on his hands because he has created this huge Minecraft world. He's spent the last 12 years doing that.
1: And what is a Minecraft world?
0: You don't know what Minecraft is?
1: I don't, Marcy. Tell me.
0: It's...
1: like Legos?
0: Lego adjacent in the video game world.
1: Okay. So he's created an entire...
0: World.
1: Okay.
0: So where's he finding the time?
1: Well, he hasn't coached since last year. So
0: he's broadcasting now.
1: Yeah. Marcy, you know, a lot of people are able to take advantage of their time by staying busy. So I'm sure that Minecraft world got him away from football, which was a great distraction, and might have helped him become a better football coach. You have to get away once in a while.
0: Well, I think he initially got into it because he wanted to see what his kids were into. He's like, all right, what are they doing? So back in 2013, 2014, and then he got sucked in, and I think they're actually doing it together. But it's a pretty impressive world. He's getting in there.
1: You know, I like Legos.
0: Do you dig architecture?
1: Yes.
0: Yeah.
1: So you
0: would probably really like Minecraft.
1: Okay. Maybe I'll check it out.
0: Build your world, Steiny. Build your world.
1: My world's already built.
0: No, not in Minecraft world.
1: No, but in real world.
0: You can take it to a whole new level.
1: All right. I'll check it out for sure.
0: Okay. All right. Have a good show.
1: Thanks.
0: And I'll see you over there at 10:30.

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0: album Kerplunk came out, and I was painting houses over in Orinda. Go figure, Live 105 was the very first time I ever heard Green Day on a station that wasn't a small college radio station. I was really excited because we were, you know, we were scrappy back then. We weren't really anybody yet. I just remember thinking, wow, I'm on Live 105. That's huge.
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Arctic Monkeys, Do I Want to Know? I have found that you probably don't want to know. It's Live 105. All right, so say you make a stop at Bank of America, the ATM on Broca Road in San Jose, and you happen to find a bag stuffed with over $128,000 in cash just sitting on top of the ATM. What would you do? Apparently, there was a dude in Texas, 37-year-old man, found that sitting on the top of an ATM. That's not normal. But on the bag, it did indicate that it could belong to a Chick-fil-A. So he actually went to the Chick-fil-A location. The manager said it was not theirs, a nearby location. So he called the police. They later found that a Brinks technician who had serviced the ATM, he was supposed to take the money but forgot and left it there. But every single dollar was accounted for. The man asked to remain anonymous and said that he just thought it was the right thing to do. He didn't think it was anything beyond that. What would you do? Would you do the same thing? That temptation. If you ever find yourself in a situation like that, just think, what would Dolly do? And there's your answer. It's Live 105.

Otis Till the Morning. You might recognize that from the end credits in Ted Lasso, Season 4, Episode 8. Follow the Anger episode. Song's actually a couple years old. It's on their Pratts and Payne album. It is Live 105. I'm Marcy. I hope you've got that AC ready. It's going to be a hot weekend. Miles is going to be hanging with you coming up after 10 o'clock. I'm going to head to Aftershock. I hope I've got some really good stories to share when I get back. I'll be back Wednesday. Have a kick-ass weekend. See ya.

0: 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That was a good night. 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
18: 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I'm sorry. Hopefully you forgive me. This is Michael Ortega from American Canyon. Again, I'm sorry.
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Sam Fender, Rain Me In on Live 105, Olivia Dean on the track. That song spent like over 20 weeks at number one in the UK from a chart perspective. Like one of the biggest songs literally ever over there. Miles the DJ here, Haley Williams at Shoreline tonight. It's got a post-show encore afterwards. 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

0: What if the thing you're listening to right now never got interrupted? What if it could play uninterrupted from room to room on Sonos? What if you start with two Sonos speakers just to see how it feels? What if you really like how it feels and you become a Sonos person who can't stop saying to their friends, "What if you start with two Sonos speakers just to see how it feels?" Because it's not magic, but it's not not magic.
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Brandon Flowers of the band recently dropped his first solo album in over a decade. Currently, the band is working on new music. Should have something by the end of 2027. Miles the DJ here at one of the biggest songs of this year, courtesy of Temper City. 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

0: what's going on? Oh, man, you want to see my tattoo? Hey, it wasn't really, they say it's hallucinogenic. I don't know. I really didn't notice anything like that. 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I am your friend, dude.
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Hozier, Live 105, headlined Outside Lands last year. Aftershock right now in Sacramento going down. Kicked off yesterday. We're on site. We have backstage interviews, performance footage. 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

featured in Ted Lasso, Royal Otis, Until the Morning. Great record from that band. Should have some new music from Royal Otis. Hopefully by the end of the year, maybe early 27. We'll keep you posted on that.

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Happy Friday. Miles the DJ here. Fontaines, D.C. just announced Bill Graham Civic on May 12th. Of next year. We'll have free tickets all this upcoming weekend. Between now and then, Tame Impala, the Jenny remix of Dracula, Live 105.

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0: was when we were honored as the Bay Area Radio Museum Hall of Fame's Legendary Station of the Year for 2026. We had the ceremony back in January. A lot of the jocks came together that have been part of Live 105 over the years. Alex Bennett, Steve Masters, Richard Sands, Big Rick Stewart, Aaron Axelson, No Name, Dallas Osborne. 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
2: What if the thing you're listening to right now never got interrupted? What if it could play uninterrupted from room to room on Sonos? What if you start with 2 Sonos speakers just to see how it feels? What if you really like how it feels and you become a Sonos person who can't stop saying to their friends, "What if you start with 2 Sonos speakers just to see how it feels?" Because it's not magic, but it's not not magic.

0: Hey, it's Jen Hatmaker. Here's what I've learned in midlife. Joy isn't the reward you earn after all the work is done. Joy is the work. That's what this new series on For the Love is all about. The sacred, yes. 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Because saying yes to yourself, that's the thing that finally lets you fill your table with everybody else. 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

0: What if the thing you're listening to right now never got interrupted? What if it could play uninterrupted from room to room on Sonos? What if you start with two Sonos speakers just to see how it feels? 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Because it's not magic, but it's not magic.
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1: Gorillaz, the Bay's own Del the Funky Homo Sapien on the track. Gorillaz at Oakland Arena later this month. Miles, the DJ here. Hopefully we'll get some new Social D rescheduled dates soon. Between now and then, they cover Chris Isaac, Wicked Game, Social D on

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Alive. Should have a new album out sometime in 2027. Their last one released just a couple years ago. It was one of their best. The Cure, still in top form. Looking forward to hearing new music hopefully soon. Miles the DJ here. These guys came out of nowhere. One of the biggest records of 2026. 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

friend. We're walking into the weekend, and an album that you can spend some time with over the weekend would be from Dexter and the Moonrocks. Their debut, which is called Friends That I Don't Like, is officially out in the world now, and this song is on it. 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

What if you start with two Sonos speakers just to see how it feels? What if you really like how it feels and you become a Sonos person who can't stop saying to their friends, "What if you start with two Sonos speakers just to see how it feels?" Because it's not magic, but it's not not magic.

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We got a big concert announcement this morning from Fontaines, D.C. Of course, the D.C. standing for Dublin City. These guys are absolutely incredible. They're going to be taking over Bill Graham Civic on May 12th. So those tickets are going on sale next Friday, which is October 9th at 10 a.m. Here's the thing, though. We want to make sure that you can win these tickets before you can even buy them. So all weekend long, starting tomorrow, we're going to be hooking you up with those tickets to Fontaines, D.C. on Live 105.

who I'm just obsessed with. Well, she's taking over the Shoreline tonight. So we're going to be doing a very special Hayley Williams post-show encore. You can just lock in right here after the show to the Bay Area's Alternative, Live 105.

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Well, I do know that Brandon Flowers worked on his latest solo album with what he says the best of the best studio musicians out of Nashville. And that is a place where these guys are from, Edge Hill. They're coming to make their San Francisco headlining debut with us for our next Live 105 Soundcheck night. So we will see you at Brick and Mortar Music Hall on October 15th. 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

I can't even tell you how much it has warmed my heart to continue to hear all of these beautiful messages that you sent in or from different bands like Foster the People and Green Day and Silver Sun Pickups, just wishing Live 105 a happy 40th birthday. You are the reason why we continue to do what we do, and I just love and appreciate you so much. I'm Megan Holiday. It's the one and only Live 105.

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3: 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What if you start with 2 Sonos speakers just to see how it feels? 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Because it's not magic, but it's not not magic.

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Okay, so there's a song from Royal Otis that was off of last year's album, Hickey, but it's getting a lot of love right now after being used in Ted Lasso. It's called Till the Morning, so I've got that on the way. And then just after that, at 5 p.m., it's going to be your final shot to win up your four-pack of two-day, one-park-per-day Disneyland Resort tickets and get qualified for that Disneyland Resort vacation. 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

I love a beautiful string section, and that is a very epic song from Royal Otis, Till the Morning. It is off last year's album, Hickey, and is getting a resurgence after being used in Ted Lasso. I'm Megan Holiday. Okay, it's almost your time to shine, coming up at 5 o'clock. Final chance to win up your four-pack of two-day, one-park-per-day Disneyland Resort tickets. All right, let's

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